Chotanus. 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
1: Ein Katschotzenhaus. Ein painted your lips. That is why all the boys in town

toenails. 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All the boys in town.

0: Hallo, hallo, hallo.
1: Ein Katja Tennis. I painted your lips. That is why all the boys in town

mountains divides. In the moment it is overheard. It forks down to the bards, one entering the memory of the hearer and the past. The other continuing on through the air, disturbing molecule after molecule on its way into its

imagine this sentence has always been dupal from the wellspring inside our gentle loudspeaker. Just phase cancelled, half a cycle apart, and hence quite in by silence. Encounters server shift this phase and bring into being the audible stream which releases its twin to travel on heading out for the next well.

side that marks both directions. If you throw yourself in front of a rapidly approaching

cease not to exist with the sounds to which they cry, the motions that impress on the particles of one portion of our atmosphere are communicated to constantly increasing numbers. Thus considered, what a strange chaos is this wide atmosphere we breathe, every atom impressed with good and with ill, retains at once the motions which philosophers and sages have imparted to it, and combined in 10,000 ways with all that is worthless and base. Yeah, itself is one vast library, on whose pages are read all that man has ever said, or woman. Charles Babbage, the 9th Bridgewater Treatise, a fragment.

Imagine a world without an acoustic catastrophe, where there was no limit to the vibrational frequencies. The information content would be infinite. Signals superimposed on signals. Do you remember the vertical air shafts that runs through Borges' library of buildings? You could get rid of the books and just leave the ventilation shafts. Yeah.

sentence divides, in the moment it is overheard. It forks down to the bards, one entering the memory of the hearer and the past. The other continuing on through the air, disturbing molecule after molecule on its way.

imagine this sentence has always been dupal from the wellspring inside our gentle loudspeaker. Just phase cancelled, half a cycle apart, and hence quite hidden by silence.

shift this phase and bring into being the audible stream, which releases its twin to travel on, heading

backside that marks both directions. If you throw yourself in front of a rapidly approaching

lesson through all its consequences, its misuse, which will appear to many persons, most unexpected. Pulsations of the air, once set in motion by the human voice, cease not to exist with the sounds which they derive. The motions that have been placed on the particles of one portion of our atmosphere are communicated to constantly increasing numbers. Thus considered, what a strange chaos is this wide atmosphere we breathe, every atom impressed with good and with ill, retains at once the motions which philosophers and sages have imparted to it, mixed and combined in 10,000 ways with all that is worthless and base. One vast library, on whose pages are half read all that man has ever said for a woman. Charles Babbage, the Ninth Bridgewater Treatise, a fragment.

imagine a world without an acoustic catastrophe, where there was no limit to the vibrational frequencies. The information content would be infinite. Signals superimposed on signals. Just leave the ventilation shafts. Yeah.